Eyes and the sombers be waking up. Oh, and true love, kinda hoped it would feel like a rom-com. I've been planning this out in my notebook since I was a little boy.

mind if you're not, honestly. 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You're the ancient mariner, default damager. Fire in your eyes, I will call up the manager. Please don't, cause now my hood's up. You got a screw face even when the sun's up. It's like,

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It's unbasic, I gotta make up words when I try to explain it. And that's the main thing, reason fails me. You gotta look like fuck you, pay me. And don't look at me in that tone of voice, alright? I'm trying, I really am, I promise. And it rains like all the time. We've come a long way since yours and mine. Is the meaning dulled or have I lost my shine? I don't think so. Come inside and I warm up a Vimto. And my hood's up, yeah. 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It's like,

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And I'm gonna be 32 years old tomorrow. And I feel half completely alive and half

0: 13:40 Uhr haben wir es. 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Wir sind zurück in den Tiefen des Weltalls. 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Und wir haben gerade eben schon mal reingehört in den ersten Teil meines Gesprächs mit Anna Maxwell-Martin und Agnes O'Casey. Die beiden spielen zwei Mitarbeiterinnen des KGB-Überwachungsteams der Kosmonauten-Trainingseinrichtung in der Sowjetunion in den späten 60ern, Anfang 70ern dieses filmischen Universums. 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Wo kommen diese Deutsch-Skills bitte her?
1: How familiar were you with the German language before filming?
2: Well, I went to a Steiner School, a Waldorfschule. So we'd done German from very young, but as most British people, I'd forgotten it. We're so bad at languages. But I had like a bit of a base, which was really helpful. And then I very much learned those lines. And I had like some great German friends who sat with me and helped a lot.
1: Coming to an end, we see a show which is a spin-off to For All Mankind. Now Star City looks to the other end of the world, in this case the Soviet Union and their space program. Looking at the time we live in now, where it's again about space, could you imagine yourself go up there, take around around the Earth or to the moon or maybe to another planet?
2: If I wasn't worried about how much fuel it takes, I'd like to go up. But I don't think I would because of that reason. If I could just pop up, I'd like that.
3: Pop up, pop down.
2: Pop up, pop down.
3: No, it's not for me. I can say that adamantly. It's not for me. It won't be happening. I won't be going into space ever. No.
1: And it wouldn't even be interesting to know how Earth looks from up there?
3: No, I'm just a very ignorant person. I have no interest in it.
2: You're just very grounded.
3: I'm a naturally uncurious person.
2: I'm super
3: happy that way.
1: And I have to say thank you for your time. Danke and have a great day.
3: Danke. Danke schön. Bitte sehr. That's all I know.
0: Ah, da hatten die

0: excited.
1: That's all I'm asking you.
2: Because I look good.
1: You
2: I smell good. I feel good.
1: And you sing good.
2: And make love good.
1: Oh.

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I feel good. And you sing good. And make love good.

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There is no such thing as death. Life is only a dream, and we are the imagination.

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1: You guys like that?
2: Yeah!
1: All right, listen, I want to say one thing. Everybody here has a dream, right?
2: Yeah!